0: Hey Kalpesh, happy birthday, brother. It is truly a blessing to have you in my life. Honestly, I don't even know where to begin. From our initial connection in Bright School more than 35 years ago, to those late night talks and crazy college memories when we were roommates at Stevens, seeing our families grow, vacations together, our bond just continues to grow stronger. You're more than just a best friend, you're family. You know, when my second cousins and third cousins know you and talk about you, that just gives you an indication of how close you are. On your birthday, I just want you to know how much you mean to me and my family. I wish you all the happiness, health, and success in the world. You deserve every bit of it. Here's to lifelong friendship, more memories, and a future that's just as good as the good old days, if not better. Love you, bro. Happy birthday.
1: तो दोस्तों, आपने सुना अमित ने इतना प्यारा सा मैसेज जो अपने दोस्त कल्पेश को दिया है उसके जन्मदिन पर. तो आइए सुनते हैं एक प्यारा सा गीत.

0: Happy birthday, Kalpesh. You are another year older, but still the same awesome person. I still remember we used to hang out at Minesh's house in Vittalnagar after school playing cricket, and we had a lot of fun those days. Good old days, always in memory. I wish I could rewind it back. Enjoy your day, but happy birthday again.
1: दोस्तों, तो आपने सुना एक प्यारा सा मैसेज चिंतन का कल्पेश के लिए उसके बर्थडे पर। तो आइए दोस्तों, सुनते हैं प्यारा सा नगमा।

0: 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We used to play so many games, so many sports, our annual functions, and so many wonderful trips we have had in our school days. You were not just a classmate, but you were really a piece of that golden chapter of my life I will always hold close to. You are an amazing gift I have got. Today, on your special day, I wish you a journey ahead that's even more brighter than today. Fill with lot of peace, with lot of joy and success in your life. I'm sure we are going to celebrate this day again together. I'm waiting for this special day. Let's have a wonderful birthday celebration again together. And I wish you all the best coming year and future. Happy birthday once again, dost. God bless you.
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0: Hey Kalpesh, wishing you a very, very happy birthday. I hope today brings you lots of joy, laughter, and a little bit of well-deserved spoiling. We may not hang out often, but every time we meet, whether it's a party or just catching up on Sunday, it's always a great time with you. Honestly, you are one of those rare friends who's low maintenance, but high quality, just like Wi-Fi that never drops. But you have always been a chill, fun, and solid friend, and I genuinely appreciate that. Wishing you success, good health, and more reasons to celebrate this year and all the coming years. Let's try to make one more party happen soon and celebrate. Have an awesome day.
1: आपने सुना पूर्वी नागर ने कितना खूबसूरत मैसेज कल्पेश को दिया है। इसी मैसेज के साथ आइए सुनते हैं एक खूबसूरत सा गीत।